Right, so right, fine, please. Right, 4th Street. Good night. Do as well, 2009.

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0: 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We're going to respond to 9155 Lockport Road. I just get the heads up, and we're going to go to EMS.
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Adams 7220 Norman Road. Eastern

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Tiger Lake Emergency EMS call 3497 Rhode Island Ave. Chase radio female felt earlier today. Facial injuries. Now is a nosebleed on blood thinner. Tails priority. Tiger Lake Emergency 3497 Rhode Island Avenue. 73-year-old female fell earlier today with facial injuries. Now has a nosebleed on blood thinners. Ails priority 21-24.

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Repeating NT engine 6, 158th Avenue between Gilmore and Oliver. 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NTSD Tech 1, they are requesting a cold approach, 2206.

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Victor to Gettysburg, Raytown. EMS assist 7660 Canal Road, 7-year-old female fell. Needing a lift assist, BO standard. Gettysburg, Raytown, 7620 Canal Road, between Cottage and Gruff. 7-year-old female fell. 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
1: 10-4, Chief, you're out to the hall. 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
0: Copy that, thank you.

乃至于朋友们现在特殊。First United, I'm going to transfer live court to Jim Warren.

Tiger coming fire control to North Tonawanda, truck 1. EMS call 923 East Robinson Street, apartment 4, between Jefferson Avenue and Sweeney Street. Caller says use the rear door. 58-year-old female, difficulty breathing, inhaler not working, states she needs a NET treatment. 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
0: 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Overdose, CPR is in progress, never can, given fire's on location. Yeah, hit it. Where are we going? 2255 South Avenue, between 24th and 22nd, and thank you very much. 2255 South Avenue.
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Fire Control North Tonawanda Engine 4, EMS call at 61 Vanderbilt Street. Still trying to determine an apartment number. Between Tremont and Gonder Street, 65-year-old male, difficulty breathing, possible cardiac arrest. 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ALS priority, NTFD, TAC 1.

Bargain for repeating to North Tonawanda on the engine for EMS call at 61 Vanderbilt Street. Still trying to determine apartment. Caller with a language barrier stating 65-year-old male, difficulty breathing. Now we have CPR in progress. ALS priority, NTFD TAC 1 at 52 minutes.

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1: 1-4, you're en route. 39594 Forest Parkway, apartment 334. Also, if she's not at that apartment, her ID from her driver's license shows apartment 326. Just keep us advised.
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Niagara County, Fire Control to Youngstown, Niagara County EMS 23. EMS called the Youngstown Barbershop, 434 Main Street. 64-year-old female, high blood pressure, lightheaded, nauseated with chest tightness with a cardiac history. ALS priority, FD EMS. Fire Control repeating to Youngstown and Niagara County EMS 23. EMS called the Youngstown Barbershop, 434 Main Street between Lockport Street and Hinman Street. 64-year-old female, elevated BP, lightheaded, nauseated, chest tightness with a cardiac history. 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
1: 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You're in route 434 Main Street, Youngstown.

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1: 10-4.

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EMS called in tandem, 3185 Youngstown Lockport Road, between Randall Road and Birch Road. 24-year-old female, seizure, coughing up blood, and coffee ground-like substance. ALS priority, FDPMS. Fire control repeating to Ransomville and Niagara County EMS 24. EMS called in tandem, 3185 Youngstown Lockport Road between Randall and Birch. 24-year-old female, seizing, coughing up blood, and coffee ground emesis. ALS priority, FDMS at 602.

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Ransomville, second set of tones, BMS called in tandem, 3185 Youngstown Lafferty Road for the seizure. ALS priority, FDMS at 609.

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0: In route 3185 Youngstown Lockport Road.
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Old male with difficulty breathing, recent surgery and elevated temperature. 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Incidents on NTFD TAC 1, ALS priority recommended, Niagara County Fire Control clear, 816.

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EMS call 6964 Black Church Road, 6964 Black Church Road, between Tonawanda Creek and Ertman Road. For the 46-year-old male with difficulty breathing, has a diagnosis of pneumonia and possible fracture to the ribs from coughing. 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EMS call 6964 Black Church Road, 6964 Black Church Road, between Tonawanda Creek.

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0: 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Fire alarm activation, 4945 Beach Ridge Road, 4945 Beach Ridge Road, between Feigl Road and Mayor Road at Candy Lane Kids Daycare for Zone 6 with the fire panel. SQ TAC 1, Niagara County Fire Control clear, 1144.
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QMS call 7620 Canal Road, 7620 Canal Road, between Cottage Road and Groff Road for the

0: 70-year-old female who fell last night and is now weak and unable to ambulate. Repeating, Niagara County Fire Control to Gasport, Terry's Corners, and Mercy EMS. EMS call 7620 Canal Road, 7620 Canal Road between Cottage Road and Gross Road for the 70-year-old female who fell last night and is now weak and unable to ambulate. ALS priority recommended. SD EMS, Niagara County Fire Control clear, 1154.
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1: Yeah, I don't have a crew and Alcott has nobody, so I have the county go to the scene and show me in route POV.
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So the 41-year-old female currently going through detox is agitated and unable to sit down. Repeating, Niagara County Fire Control, 2 Miller Hose, EMS call at the Recovery Center of Niagara, 2600 William Street, 2600 William Street, off of Corwin Avenue, going through the front door. So the 41-year-old female is currently going through detox, agitated and unable to sit down. ELS standard recommended, FD EMS, Niagara County Fire Control clear, 1238.

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PLS standard recommended. Incidents on FDEMS, Niagara County Fire Control clears, 1243.

0: 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Niagara County Fire Control clear, 1245.
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0: Yeah, no one holds off now.
2: 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We'll send a driver up to New Fane.
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0: Yeah, no one holds base around here. They have a driver in my hall.

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EMS call 1029 Youngstown-Wilson Road, 1029 Youngstown-Wilson Road, for the 72-year-old male who was passed out and is now awake, possibly a broken leg. Repeating Niagara County Fire Control to Youngstown. EMS call 1029 Youngstown-Wilson Road, 1029 Youngstown-Wilson Road, on the front porch for a 72-year-old male who was passed out and is now awake, possibly a broken leg. 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FTEMS, Niagara County Fire Control clear, 1252.

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Niagara County Fire Control, 2 City of Lockport, for the EMS call, 7 South Street, apartment C, for the 47-year-old female with flu-like symptoms and weakness with a history of a brain tumor. Repeating, Niagara County Fire Control to the City of Lockport for the EMS call, 7 South Street, apartment C, between Pine Street and Locust Street, for the 47-year-old female with flu-like symptoms and weakness and a history of a brain tumor. ALS priority recommended, incidents on LFD Cat 1, Niagara County Fire Control clear, 1256.

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Just heard a set of tones for a 75-year-old female with body whitening for a week. Repeating Niagara County Fire Control to Heartland, this is your third set of tones for the EMS call. 9198 Ridge Road, 9198 Ridge Road, Apartment 9, between Johnson Creek Road and Robson Road, for the 75-year-old female with body white pain for

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0: 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Heartland has not responded. They're to the zone. You are going directly to the scene.
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1: Hurt Memorial. 10. Where's dispatch for C57 out with that? 10.

Snyder County Fire Control to Lewiston 1 for the reported garbage can fire at the Lewiston Silo, 115 North Water Street, 115 North Water Street. It is showing that garbage can is in the grass area just past the

Hello, caller's on location. Repeating Air County Fire Control 2 Lewiston 1, reporting garbage can fire at the Lewiston silo, 115 North Water Street, 115 North Water Street, between Onondaga Street and South Water Street. The garbage can is reported to be on the grassy area just past the silo, and the caller is not on location. SGTAC 1, Niagara County Fire Control, clear 1345.

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EMS call, 1679 Heartland Road, 1679 Heartland Road, between Haight Road and West Somerset. 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

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For the EMS call, 1679 Heartland Road, 1679 Heartland Road, between Haight Road and West Somerset Road, for the 89-year-old male who fell, is not injured but is looking for a lift assist. We're repeating Niagara County Fire Control 2 Barker, your second set of tones for the EMS call, 1679 Heartland Road, 1679 Heartland Road, between Haight Road and West Somerset Road, for the 89-year-old male who fell, is not injured, looking for a lift assist. BLS standard recommended, FDEMS, Niagara County Fire Control clear, 1358. 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

Niagara County Fire Control to Cambria and County EMS 23, EMS Hall Medwell, Niagara's Family Wellness at 5949 Campbell Boulevard, 5949 Campbell Boulevard, between Lockport Road and Murphy Road, going to room 1 for the 76-year-old male with low blood pressure and general weakness, had a recent UTI. Repeating Niagara County Fire Control to Cambria and Niagara County EMS 23 for the EMS call at Medwell Niagara Family Wellness, 5949 Campbell Boulevard, 5949 Campbell Boulevard, going to room 1 for the 76-year-old male with low blood pressure and general weakness, had a recent UTI. ALS priority recommended, incidents on FD EMS, Niagara County Fire Control clear, 1408.

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Niagara County Fire Control to Alcott. In the area of East Lake Road and Hess Road for large smoke in the area. Caller was a passerby and no longer in the area. Repeating Niagara County Fire Control to Alcott in the area of East Lake Road and Hess Road. Headed east, there's large smoke in the area. Caller was a passerby and no longer in the area. Incidents on FD TAC 1, Niagara County Fire Control clear, 1417.

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Incidents on SD EMS, Niagara County Fire Control clear, 1421.

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0: She advised when 16M1 was responding with Barker, he did advise that the unspoken area on East Lake and Hess was a controlled agricultural burn. Just looking for you to confirm.
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0: apartment building number 5-4 Eagle Circle, going to the second floor for a 20-year-old female who fell and has a possible leg injury. Repeating Niagara County Fire Control to Upper Mountain, EMS call. 4 Eagle Circle to the NU apartment building number 5, going to the second floor for a 20-year-old female who fell with a possible leg injury. 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

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He must call 543 Prospect Ave, 543 Prospect Ave, between Asher and the Dead End, for the 77-year-old male who's unable to take care of himself and has a difficulty breathing. Repeating, Niagara County Fire Control to NT Truck 1. He must call 543 Prospect Ave, 543 Prospect Ave, between Nash Road and the Dead End, for this 77-year-old male who's unable to take care of himself and has a slight difficulty breathing. ELS priority recommended. 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

0: Niagara County Fire Control to Wendelville. EMS call at 5665 Dunnigan Road between East Canal Road and Sheepram Road. 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Repeating Niagara County Fire Control to Wendelville for the EMS call at 5665 Dunnigan Road between East Canal Road and Sheepram Road for the 56-year-old male with a seizure and not able to respond. Incidents on FDMS, Niagara County Fire Control clear, 1441.
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Houston 1 EMS call, 866 Memorial Lane between Foxwood and Washington. Apartment number 8, medical alarm activation reporting elderly female fall in the shower with confusion. Dallas priority update EMS. Repeating to Lewiston, number 1 EMS call, 866 Oriole Lane between Foxwood and Washington.

Apartment number H, paramedical arm activation, reporting an elderly female fallen with confusion. ALS priority responses recommended the incident at FD EMS 1455, Nyer County Fire. 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

0: Youngstown is just a patient, 3590 East Avenue between Blairville and Lockport. 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
1: Niagara County, Lewiston, 1 Fire Police on scene.
0: Lewiston, 1 Fire Police on scene. 12 Lewiston, 1 Base, you says.

0: Wilson 1, second set of tones for the MS Golly at 66 Oreo Lane between Foxwood and Washington. Updated apartment is apartment 10. For medical alarm, elderly female fallen, confused, ALS priority after EMS. And Wilson 1, second set of tones, EMS Golly at 66 Oreo Lane between Foxwood and Washington. Updated apartment of apartment 10. For medical alarm, elderly female fallen, with confusion, ALS priority after EMS 1504. Fire control, Wilson 1, fire please.
1: Where's the one fire, please?
0: Updated apartment is apartment number 10.
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1: 3-1-7-C. Over Mountain Ambulance, request a mutual aid to Lewis and 1-866 Oriole Lane to Oxwood in Washington, apartment number 10. 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

0: 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Recommended ALS priority, the incident on FDEMS, 1509 Niagara County Fair.
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0: Control of Miller Hose. Additional EMS call, 6146 Carrot Avenue between Albert and Transit. In the driveway for an 84-year-old female, correction, 84-year-old male fell with a hip injury. Meals priority FDMS. Repeating to Miller Hose, additional EMS call, 6146 Carrot Avenue between Albert and Transit. In the driveway for an 84-year-old male falling with a hip injury. Meals priority FDMS, 1510 Niagara County Clear, 3109 going.
1: Clear Niagara Falls, remote overturn.
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We're en route. For 1109, responding 6146 Karen Avenue.

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0: 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Elderwood Skilled Nursing, 2600 B Niagara Falls Boulevard, between Wimmer and Cy, room 405. 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Recommended ALS priority, the insert on FD EMS, 1522 Niagara County Fire. 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

0: Upper Mountain, additional EMS call at Lewiston Country Estates, 916 Upper Mountain Road, between Moyer and Marywood. Apartment 200 for a confirmation. Yellow standard after EMS. Being to Upper Mountain, additional EMS call at Lewiston Country Estates, 916 Upper Mountain Road, between Moyer and Marywood. Apartment 200 for a confirmation. Yellow standard after EMS, 1525 Nair County Fire.
1: I'm responding to 2347 Jaguar to assess the situation.
0: 3M7C in route to assess.
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0: 7M10 allocation.

Outpost and two ambulance requests at Mutual Aid to Upper Mountain at 916 Upper Mountain Road between Moyer and Marywood. Apartment 200 for a 77-year-old female confirmation. Go standard FDEMS. In Lewiston, two ambulance requests at Mutual Aid to Upper Mountain for their second EMS call at 916 Upper Mountain Road for Lewiston Country Estates. Apartment 200 for a 77-year-old female confirmation. The PL standard response is recommended and it's sent on FDEMS 1527, Erie County.

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0: Lewiston 2 base to County Fire.
1: Lewiston 2 base.
0: We're reinforced, but no EMT, so we can't go on the call.
1: Would you like a second set of drones for EMT?
0: Okay,
1: fire control. Lewiston 2, would you like a second set of drones for EMT?
0: Sure. Yes, please.
1: Lewiston 2, second set of drones, EMT needed for the EMS call, mutual aid to Upper Mountain. Is Lewiston 2, EMT needed mutual aid to Upper Mountain for the EMS call. 1533.

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2: 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What are we doing with, we have an EMT coming from Lewis or one, I understand?
0: Negative. One of your EMTs is en route back to the station from the mutual aid call.
2: Copy that. We'll be standing by for our dying.
0: Yeah.

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1: 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At 8830 Haight Road to Johnson Creek and Quaker. 78-year-old male foul, yellow standard after EMS. And a Barker EMS call, 8830 Haight Road to Johnson Creek Road and Quaker Road. 70-year-old male has fallen. 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Alcott ambulance request immediately with Barker for EMS call, 8830 Haight Road to Johnson Creek and Quaker. 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Alcott ambulance request immediately to Barker for the EMS call, 8830 Haight Road to Johnson Creek and Quaker. 78-year-old male fell with possible head injury. BLS standard FD EMS 1538 in Erie County.

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0: 10-4. Going to put the 16RA back on service. You want them to respond as well?
1: I'm going to put them on standby at their home. We have to get them. 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

every additional EMS call, Shawnee Ambulance requested mutual aid. 3939 Upper Mountain Road between Cambria Road and Shawnee Road. A 3-0 female with decreased level of consciousness and vomiting. Recommended ALS priority of the incident on FDEMS. In the Cambria, additional EMS call. Shawnee Ambulance requested mutual aid. 3939 Upper Mountain Road between Cambria Road and Shawnee Road. 8-year-old female decreased level of consciousness and vomiting. Recommended ALS priority of the incident on FDEMS. 1559 Nair County Fair.

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0: Rockford City Fire EMS call 92 Spalding Street between Washburn and Robinson. Apartment number 3, 57-year-old female bleeding. LS priority LFT TAC 1. In Rockford City Fire EMS call 92 Spalding Street between Washburn and Robinson. Apartment number 3, 57-year-old female bleeding. Uncontrolled weakness. LS priority LFT TAC 1, 1605.
1: Fire control 2209A is responding basic level.
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Recommended PLS priority, LFD TAC 1, 16-0.

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Cap is to investigate the order of natural gas in the residence, 829 Willowbrook Drive off of Fernwood. He's empty tech 1. In the Rapids, investigate the smell of natural gas in the residence, 829 Willowbrook Drive off of Fernwood Drive. 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He's empty tech 1, 1624.

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0: 23 is back from town, out of service. Have a good night.
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0: Did they state which building at 240?
1: They did not. All they gave us was 108 apartment.
0: Copy. Some allocation investigating
1: officers. Investigating officers.

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